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1: 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What? What? 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What? What? What? What? What? What? What? What? What? What? What? What? What? What? What? What? What? What? What? What? What? What? What? What? 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What? What? What? What? What? What? What? What? What? What? What? What? What? What? What? What? What? What? What? What? What? What? What? What? What? What? What? What? What? What? What? What? What? What?

0: at the hottie, y'all.
1: Whoa. You know her?
0: Her name is Ivy.
1: Whoa. Ivy?
0: Hell, man. Ah, it's the fit, it's the fire.
2: Okay.